there someday. I had the curtains wide open and a song on my phone. We danced by the TV we never turned on and wondered would anyone miss us if we ran away. But this isn't one of those stories that ends up that way.

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But now I really need

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0: 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And Country 88 says thank you. 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
3: Showers with a few thunderstorms ending this evening, then clearing with a wind north 20 kilometers per hour, becoming light this evening with a low of 8. Tuesday, sunny, becoming a mix of sun and cloud in the afternoon, wind becoming west 20 kilometers per hour in the morning with a high of 24 and a UV index of 7 or high. Tuesday night, mainly cloudy with a low of 10. Wednesday, cloudy with a high of 21. Thursday, sunshine with a high of 22, and Friday, a mix of sun and cloud with a 40% chance of showers and a high of 21 degrees. Stay prepared with a 7-day forecast from CDK Electric Local Weather on Pembina Valley Online. 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
1: Showers with a few thunderstorms ending this evening, then clearing with a wind north 20 kilometers per hour, becoming light this evening with a low of 8. Tuesday, sunny, becoming a mix of sun and cloud in the afternoon, wind becoming west 20 kilometers per hour in the morning with a high of 24 and a UV index of 7 or high. Tuesday night, mainly cloudy with a low of 10. Wednesday, cloudy with a high of 21. Thursday, sunshine with a high of 22. And Friday, a mix of sun and cloud with a 40% chance of showers and a high of 21 degrees. Stay prepared with a 7-day forecast from CDK Electric Local Weather on Pembina Valley Online.
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Morgan Griffiths is just being me on Country 88. The morning show is powered by Green Valley Equipment. My name's Tyler. It is Tuesday. We're headed towards a high of 24 degrees. We're also headed into your 7 o'clock information package just after 7 o'clock. I would love for you to tell me something your dad taught you. It doesn't have to be a serious lesson. It can be funny. It can be a life lesson. It could be a practical lesson. I don't really care what the lesson is. I just want to hear about lessons. And the reason is I want to give you

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All proceeds go to the Manitoba Sunflower Festival Queen Quest. And the details are the community events calendar at PeminaValleyOnline.com or the Pembina Valley Online app. At about noon today, details will be online about the Carolina Bergs Trailer Hurricanes. They're the Stanley Cup champions. And that means Peter gets the PV Cup. How do you react? Find out after Luke.

0: 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Coming up just after 8 o'clock, we're going to hear from Aquila. She is our latest Her Voice feature, and wow, she is, for 18 years old, pretty smart. Smarter than I am, but that, I guess that doesn't really say that much, does it?
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Tucker Wetmore's brunette is on Country 88. The morning show is powered by Green Valley Equipment. My name's Tyler. It is Tuesday. We're headed towards a high of 24 degrees. Beautiful weather out there. I mean, a little bit chilly in the mornings, but honestly,

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1: Hola, amigos. 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We throw down some Spanish. You text us the English definition. Guess correctly and score a $25 gift card from Dos Banderas in Winkler.

Little girl used to swing right there. Still see her pink bow and her brown hair. She's in the big city now, but she still calls home.

Jill Miller doing what she does. I'm Sharon Church. Are you traveling in an RV this summer? It's not like back in the day where you could just bop around back there. We'll chat about what the law says about RV traveling after Blake Shelton. But first, here's Morgan Griffiths.

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0: 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I'm Sharon Church. Teachers' gifts. Those saints deserve those gifts now more than ever, really. But what do you give the person who has devoted their life to teaching your kid how to read and do math so you don't have to? I've got two words for you. 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Just saying.
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0: and 21 in Pilot Mount, with a wind west-southwest at 16 kilometers per hour, a humidex of 23, and a relative humidity of 40%. For up-to-the-minute local forecasts, visit CDK Electric Weather on Pembina Valley Online and on our Pembina Valley Online app.
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2: 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Wednesday's Alzheimer's Walk in Altona will be about more than just raising money. Organizers say the event also gives people a chance to connect with experts from the Alzheimer's Society of Manitoba and learn about supports available for families living with dementia.
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0: Garter Faith, Betty, I'm Sharon Church, and it's now time for your Sort of Sports Report. If you've watched any of the World Cup games so far, you might have noticed that many players, their feet stick out because they're wearing pink shoes. Nike, Adidas, Puma, New Balance, Skechers, they've all supplied players with variations of bright pink cleats for the tournament. Now, a product line manager from Nike says it's because players believe when you wear a color like pink that is so loud and so bright, you need to be really good to wear these. Now, there's another reason for the pink trend. It looks great on camera. Pink really pops out against the green grass on the field, so you can see it better. And sure, because they're really good players. Yeah.
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